was choking from the smell of stale perfume. And that cigarette you're smoking, I'll scare you half to death.

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Attention, all passengers for the Boeing 727 of Cruzeiro from Rio de Janeiro to São Paulo, Porto Alegre, and Buenos Aires. Please follow on to gate.

does he mean? What do you know about the secret world you visit when you sleep? Strange figures, strange faces, creatures that haunt our nightmares.

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Drink sangria in the park. And then later, when it gets dark, we go home.